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0: Who is your caller?
1: Stand by. My partner took the call. She's on another call now.

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1: Go ahead.
0: The caller was a Hannah White. She works at Camp Whitman.
1: Received. That registration is going to be King X-Ray Adams 6721, and it will be okay for now. I'll check back on it later.
0: 2011.

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Ontario, be advised, I have one engine standing by at Naples Fire Department. I have one standing by at Honeyway Fire Department.

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0: 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We're on the phone with Olga, stating she's still having an issue there.
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0: on fire. Cameron Fire, 3691 Shingle Point Road, north off Severn Road on the east side for the wood pile on fire about 20 feet long. Cameron Fire, 3691 Shingle Point Road, north off Severn Road on the east side for the wood pile on fire about 20 feet long. 2024.
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0: 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Out. We'll be checking for hotspots. 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

0: D45, you can return. M39, are you still on the air?
1: D45, copy. M39 was not on the air.
0: N4. If somebody can bring M39 down here, non-emergency, that would be great.

0: It's 1027. I'll be clear with the report.
1: 2049. Yeah, 602. Hemrod returning in service.
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0: 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I'm on 2019 Equinox Black to a J.E. Stain Rawson. Date of birth 6/3/81 from 65 Album Marl Street in Rochester. Expiration 2/27/2028.
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1: Thank you.

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0: Alexander has a valid Class D negative SNRs.
1: Receive, thank you. I'll be clear with the warning.
0: 2133.

0: 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The disabled vehicle on leech road's been removed.
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1: 22-24.
0: Yeah, 8-1-2-9.
1: 1-2-9.
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1: 22-24.

Canyon Ambulance ALS, Dresden and First Responders, 944 Hopeton Road, south off of Route 54, east on the west side, 86-year-old male, conscious breathing alert, with a fall, with some bleeding, not serious. Dresden and First Responders, Pendant Ambulance ALS, 944 Hopeton Road, south off of Route 54, east on the west side, 86-year-old male, conscious breathing, fall, some bleeding, not serious, 2308.

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0: 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I'll be out.

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1: I'll be clear.
0: 0023.

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Northwest State Route 14 north of Albany Road for a car deer, unknown status of the deer. 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

0: 1-M-2-5, 1-M-2-9-8. It appears the parties are separated at this time. Zach is in the living room. Zach's boyfriend, Nathan, is also at the residence, unknown if he's involved.
1: Two nine.
0: 0028.

0: 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We're getting further text information that Zach is now physical with Nathan.
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It's 115. 115. New York registration is going to be King Boy Victor 1377. RO should be the driver. 0042.

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0: any MPD complaint car sheets. 162 Main Street, apartment 2. 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
0: 0042.

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0: 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It'll be the porch off the side driveway.
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0: 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They can stand down.
1: 00501.
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2: 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A1 back in service.
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1: 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She stated she had already spoke with CPAP.
0: Received, thank you.
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0: 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I'll be clear.
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0: 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You can close it out with a 5.
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It's 1015. 1015. 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And SNR is on New York ID 629-589-535. 308.

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1: 117.
3: 117. I'll do your training.
1: 653.
3: Yeah, 122.
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3: I'm duty for training.
1: 654.

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0: 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Dundee Fire Monitors, 25 Seneca Street, Dundee, for the vehicle fire, 5 feet from a structure. 807.
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0: Fire appears to be out at this time, one truck only.
1: 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Only one truck to respond. Dundee Fire, only one truck to respond at 809.

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Respond to 27 Franklin Street, Dundee, for the unanswered medical alarm. 8621, respond to 27 Franklin Street, Dundee, for the unanswered medical alarm. He's clear at 902.

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I'm going to have two vehicles stop. The first one's going to be New York 7223 Nora Edwards. Standby for the second.

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0: 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Juan is valid. We are getting a wanted person hit, very similar name, same date of birth, out of Florida.
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0: 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And SNRs are negative on Jose.
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0: 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It's going to be a white male, height 5'3", weight 115, brown eyes, black hair.
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I'll be out at highway for vehicle maintenance.

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on 55 Union Street in Dundee. A 74-year-old female, conscious, difficulty breathing, alert. 8621, 55 Union Street in Dundee. 74-year-old female, conscious, difficulty breathing, is alert. 1022.

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1: 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You'll be speaking with Deborah, reference fraud.
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0: 10:47.

Los Angeles ambulance. It'll be 3861 Kaiser Road in Italy, between Pineview Drive and Hillview Drive on the south side. 85-year-old male. Just being aware, fell. Lower leg injury. He's on the. He's an 11 Ram 1500.

0: формы на нить. Respond to the area of 3861 Keyser Road. We have an EMS call going on, but the male is in the bed of the Ram truck that's parked in the right lane in the middle of the road.
1: Where are you,
0: 1122.

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0: Can I get the name on that registration?
1: Roger Rowles.
0: 36.
1: 1136.

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0: 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Naples ambulance will be transferring him to Thompson. I'll be clear.
1: 1205.

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1: 364.
0: I'll be clear, show 1687.
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0: 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Pinion ambulance.
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John King David 9992. 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
0: 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Symptoms of headache.
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1: 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Did you request 621?
0: That's affirmative. We have a couple of the workers here that have

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Allegheny looking for Andover ambulance with ALS, mutual aid to Greenwood, for the 10 Delta 1, a 66-year-old female, chest pain not alert, 3647, K Route 248, in the town of Greenwood, the Lanphier Farm.

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0: Get us to run the registration on the truck. 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Zebra, Zebra, Boy, 4044. If I could get SNRs on a Pennsylvania ID for New York, 32990487. H20, the last three of that ID is going to be 467.
1: 467 1404.
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0: 1-2-0-X. 2-0. Lamar has a valid commercial in Pennsylvania. Nothing on file in New York. The trailer comes back valid, but with an expiration of 5/31/25, and the truck is valid.
1: Received.
0: 14-08.

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Road in Jerusalem. Near the area between Martin Road and Friend Hill Road on the west side. For a brush fire. Jerusalem, between Martin Road and Friend Hill Road, on the west side, for a brush fire, 1422.

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1: 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New York, Lincoln, Tom Henry, 6852. I'll be out on Benham.
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1: In and route down to Bell Road in the area of 985. About a dozen goats in the road.

0: Penian, Trump, Jerry, Jeff, Jeff, here.
1: I'm Jerry.
0: Clinton in Maine with Mary Adam Adam, 3865. It's on Twitter.
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0: Trans 41 male from this location at Clifton Springs.
1: Marble's being
0: moved
1: to that vehicle.
0: Say again.
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0: Thank you.
1: T-36.

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0: 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I'll follow up.
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216014, Old Lake Road in Starkey. They'll be between Allen Road and Rock Stream Road on the west side. For a 91-year-old male, conscious, breathing alert, fell with a leg injury. Still on the ground. 8621. 6014, Old Lake Road in Starkey. It'll be between Allen Road and Rock Stream Road on the west side. 91-year-old male, conscious, breathing alert, fell, lower leg injury. It's still on the ground. 5055.

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0: 1648.

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0: It's 1-0.
1: 1-2-0.
0: Off duty.
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2: 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Same for me.
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0: Yeah, it's 1-0-6.
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2: Yeah, it's 208.
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1: 1708.

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0: Off 30.
1: 1710.
2: Yeah, it's 1104.
1: 1104.
2: Same traffic.
1: 1710.

0: Yeah, it's on 24. You can put me in the area.
1: Thank you, sir.

0: Yeah, it's 1-2-4.
1: 1-2-4.
0: You can show me clear and close it out, UTL. I'll be en route to the car versus bay.
1: 17-15.
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3: alarm.
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1: 1720.
2: 2425. Yeah, I copy stagecon. Reese, you can continue to hear us and we'll go with him. Yeah, I copy.

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0: 1726.
2: I'll be 23 at that location. I'm not seeing any vehicles or bears. Did they continue on or at that above address?
0: The caller continued on.
1: Okay, I'll look around you for a sec.
0: 1727.

0: Yeah, it's on 24.
1: I'm 24.
0: There's no one on scene. I'm not seeing a bay. You can show me clear UTL.
1: 1729.

0: 64 staff check.
1: I'm all set. You can have 25 stand down. Is there a key holder for this address?
0: We'll see if we can make contact with one.
1: Six
0: 125, did you copy?
2: Affirmative, I'll be clear back in service.
0: 1731.

0: 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I left a voicemail. 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
1: 3-2. Appreciate it.
0: 1733.

0: Drive in Dundee. Building Frank, second building off of Millard on the west side. For the stove fire, believed to be out now. Dundee Fire, 77 Highland Drive in Dundee. Building F as in Frank, second building off of Millard on the west side. The still fire is now out with heavy smoke at 1740.
1: 50 is in route.
0: 50 is in route at 1740.
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0: The parking lot behind the tavern, 114 Elm Street, for a large dog in a Chevy sedan, colored gray. License plates, Mary Charles Edward, 4213, comes back to a Shannon Reeves out of Prattsburg. Caller's concerned due to the heat.
1: Received.
0: 1757.

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0: 77 Highland Drive, fire department's out with a smoke investigation requesting law enforcement.
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0: Traveling towards Burnberry.
1: Received.
0: 1800. It's coming in 1-1 at 1800 hours.
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0: 1801.

tone for the following announcement. Himrod Fire, there will be the monthly first responder training meeting starting at 7 p.m. tomorrow night at Himrod Station. Himrod Fire, there will be the monthly first responder training meeting starting at 7 p.m. tomorrow night at the Himrod Station. All county monitors, fire advisory will be held a week from tonight at 8 p.m. at the Penyon Fire Department. All county monitors, fire advisory will be held a week from tonight at 8 p.m. at the Penyon Fire Department. Ranchport-Keuka Park Fire, this evening's training is canceled. Ranchport-Keuka Park Fire, this evening's training is canceled. Dundee Fire, there will be an officers' meeting tonight at 7 p.m. and a board of directors meeting to follow at 7:30 p.m. Dundee Fire, there will be an officers' meeting tonight at 7 p.m. and a board of directors meeting to follow at

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1: 1028.
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1: Receipt, if you could tell me about work cell.
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0: 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If you can change that from a 5 to a 49, I'll be clear of that.
1: 18.3.

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0: 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What's 20?
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0: 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The caller for this dog complaint is going to be in the parking lot of Off-Leash Brewing.
1: Where are you seeing?
0: 1927.

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0: 5101 stated he could meet you at the shelter.
1: Racing, I'll be in her there.
0: 1939.

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1: 5701.
0: I'll be in her.
1: 1951.

0: Bronx, 1-2-5.
1: 1-2-5.
0: I'll be out at the Humane Society.
1: 1959.